0: Desierto FM. Un sonido directo a tu memoria.
1: The biggest unanswered question is, where is the money?
2: And faces off with Iran-Contra investigators and often
3: I'm not going to tell falsehoods to the American people. I'll leave that to others. I'll leave that to others. I'll leave that to others.